0: It's 5 o'clock in the morning, while waiting at the bus station. At hand is a postcard pleading. It's my cousin, named Abakar, claiming he will afford a cargo, but wants me to buy him the car, though.
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go to the beach, I'm gonna go to the beach, I'm gonna go to the beach, I'm gonna go to the beach, I'm gonna go to the beach, I'm gonna go to the beach, I'm gonna go to the beach, I'm gonna go to the beach, I'm gonna go to the beach, I'm gonna go to the beach, I'm gonna go to the beach, I'm gonna go to the beach, I'm gonna go to the beach, I'm gonna go to the beach, I'm gonna go to the beach, I'm 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the beach, I'm gonna go to the beach, I'm gonna

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I'm like, I'm like, I'm like, I'm like, I'm like, I'm like, I'm like, I'm like, I'm like, I'm like, I'm like, I'm like, I'm like, I'm like, I'm like, I'm like, I'm like, I'm like, I'm like, I'm like, I'm like, I'm like, I'm like, I'm like, I'm like, I'm like, I'm like, I'm like, I'm like, I'm like, I'm like, I'm like, I'm like, I'm like, I'm like, I'm like, I'm like, I'm like, I'm like, I'm like, 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

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Chazi Verde. 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

0: this and the can.
1: We could go to Florida, or we could go out west.
0: What are you telling me?